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I tried to escape. My life is an x-ray. I'm sorry, a sex tape. You only get one take. Quiet on the set, please. Bullying anxiety in 3, 2, 1.

Lost its faith, our colors will fade eventually. 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

Radio Wave Live Mix Summer Edition. And the turntables now. Yamina.

One. This is Topic, and you're listening to Breaking Me. I'm just right here.